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It's bad meaning bad, like bad meaning good. 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
2: Kimba, how you bad, sir?

¿Aburrido o aburrida? Acompáñate de los 40. Tu música, tu radio. Everyone dies alone. 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
1: Say something to her. Holla at her.
2: I got one question. How'd you fit all that in them jeans? You know what to do with that big fat butt. 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